0: Breakfast Hour with Elena Smith and Cody Johnson.
1: This is kind of risky, to be honest, because, like, what if Luke and I both didn't like the song?
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0: It's Backstage Country. We've got Cody Johnson hosting this week. We're celebrating the release of his new album, Banks of the Trinity. And Cody, I loved also, I do want to talk about the other collab on here, obviously. Not just your behind-the-scenes creative collaborations, but also, you know, you had Luke Combs on here. And that song was so fun to, like, hear you actually just talking to each other, like, literally shooting the bull. And it kind of reminded me of the Waylon and Hank Jr. song, The Conversation. I was curious if there was any inspiration drawn from that song to this one.
1: You know, I think it was Josh Phillips, Drew Parker, I want to say Ray Fulcher, and God, I'm forgetting one songwriter, and they're Stacey Brown is who I was trying to think of. That was, that's another guy that I haven't met. So, you know, it's like you get these songs, so you're finding out new talent. You're like, I don't know who this person is, but I sure do love this song. So what else you got in the tank there, buddy? You know? But I think that they definitely had an angle in mind writing it so specifically for Luke's life, my life, which is kind of risky, to be honest, because, like, what if Luke and I both didn't like the song? You know, so it was a Hail Mary of a play, but it was written so well that even Luke was like, well, how do we not record this song? Like, it's literally written about us. Like, two other artists couldn't do it. So I think kudos to them for stepping out and taking a chance and trying it out, because I love it. And it is a lot about, you know, like, that's the way Luke and I talk. We shoot the bull. It's not about stadium tours and ticket sales. It's where you deer hunting this fall.
0: Mm-hmm. So how did that ask go down? Was it during a hunt? Was it during a hunting conversation? Did you text? Like, how did that go down?
1: No, I texted to him, and then about 2 weeks later, he just texted me, I'm in on the song. Like, I love it. I was like, good, because I love it too. But I had to have him say yes in order for me to record it, because I can't sing Luke's part.
0: Yeah. Do you think that this one might have a future life as a single, or is this going to be staying on the album and just a fun thing to look back at with your buddy?
1: You know, I don't know. That's completely up to Luke. Just like I'm Gonna Love You with Carrie Underwood. That was...
0: Yeah.
1: We needed her permission, her blessing, and her team to be on board. So I don't know. We'll see what the future holds. Maybe that's something that Luke wants to do. And if not, it's a really cool piece on the album.
2: Don't go anywhere. 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

Hey, it's Cody Johnson. 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

This is Cody Johnson, your host this week on Backstage Country. I'm featuring cuts from my just-released Banks of the Trinity album. And coming up, the story behind the cut, I Want You.

0: The 3WS Summer of Adventure rolls on. 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
2: 3WS Metro News Weather. Here's the Metro News AccuWeather forecast. Tonight, expect a chance of a thunderstorm early on, then becoming partly cloudy and humid. The low will be

68. Tomorrow will be very warm with a mix of sun and clouds, but watch out for a heavy thunderstorm in the afternoon. The high will reach 87. Tomorrow night, anticipate another heavy thunderstorm in the evening, then mainly clear and humid with a low of 68. Moving on to Sunday, there will be a mix of clouds and sunshine with a thunderstorm, and it will be very warm with a high of 88. Monday will start with some sun, then become cloudy with a few showers and a thunderstorm later on. It'll remain humid with a high of 82. For Metro News, I'm meteorologist Jason Catarina.

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1: It's Backstage Country. Cody Johnson is here this week, and it's so exciting because you just released the album on Friday, so we're really getting to dig into it. And one song that you did release early, I Want You, and it like instantly took on a life of its own. Like, I could not even scroll through TikTok without seeing multiple videos of people creating from the song. Have you seen those videos? Like, have you seen that reaction in real time?
2: No, I mean, people have sent me stuff, but yeah. I really don't get on social media very often because I really can't stand a lot of the negativity, and you know, it's just too busy for me. I try to stay simple. You know, speaking of simple, this song was very simply written. I want you when you're angry, but I want you when you ain't. Like, it's just, it says so much by saying so little. And I think that's kind of like the definition of what a relationship should be. It doesn't have to be, there doesn't have to be a lot of frills to it. It's just, man, no matter what, you know, whether you make a mistake or I make a mistake, I want you. You're it. No matter what life throws at us, I just want you. I love the line where it says, I want you when you hate me, because even when you do, I still want you. It's like, that's real life marriage talk.
1: Yep, it is. And is that one of the reasons that you wanted this one to kind of rep the album and come out early? Because it was really showing that simplicity, that real message?
2: Yeah, and it's just it's so much fun to sing because it's a lot like the painter. Like, I don't have to scream into the stratosphere and I don't have to do a whole lot for the song to really sound the way it's supposed to. More or less, I just get out of the way of the song and the melody and let it come out. And it's really fun to watch the reaction from people.
1: Yeah. Oh, that's like a different kind of pleasure of singing something, right? When it like just comes out so easily like that.
2: Yeah, because you don't have to concentrate as much. You can just sing the song and watch people be moved by it.
1: And that happens no matter where you're listening to it. Will you introduce the song so we can all have that emotion together?
2: This is I Want You on Backstage Country, y'all.

0: Hey, y'all, this is Cody Johnson, your co-host of Backstage Country this week. We've got more coming up next.
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1: The three of us in the studio are really the, you know, the dream team as far as I'm concerned.
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0: It's Backstage Country. We've got Cody Johnson hosting this week. We're celebrating the release of his new album, Banks of the Trinity. And Cody, how involved were you in the production of this album?
1: I've been very involved in the production of every record I've ever done. I always give Trent Willman full producer credits, but I'm definitely right there over his shoulder giving my opinion. And sometimes my opinion doesn't work. It's not right, but that's part of the creative process, is chase the rabbit down the hole, and maybe that wasn't right, you know? So we have a great relationship in the studio, and even my engineer, Jack Clark, you know, he's very much involved in the production process. So that's kind of the three of us in the studio are really the dream team as far as I'm concerned.
0: What is that like, the relationship between you three? I mean, is that like a brotherhood? Because it's something that's a bond that, I mean, I imagine you won't have with anybody else, because it's such a unique experience to create something like this all together and to do it multiple times. Like, what is y'all's relationship like?
1: I don't record without them. I've had to do some that Jack has had to miss here and there over the past 15 years, 20 years, whatever it's been. But for the most part, like, it's always me and Trent. Even if I'm doing a collab project, Trent's always there. Just because he speaks my language better than anybody I've worked with in the studio. And he understands me a lot more than most people. And it's really easy to get creative and to get a lot more productive work done whenever you have that chemistry.
0: When you find somebody that you have that chemistry with creatively and musically, is it hard to work with other people? Because it's like, why don't you get what I'm saying? Why are we not like reading each other's minds? Like, is it almost a blessing and a curse at the same time?
1: No, it is. You know, like, that was one of the reasons why one of the first record deals I was offered, they immediately started talking about changing my producer. And I just shut down. I was just like, no, I'm not doing that. I'm not recording a record without Trent.
0: Yeah.
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4: Here's the Metro News AccuWeather forecast. Tonight, expect a chance of a thunderstorm early on, then becoming partly cloudy and humid. The low will be 68. Tomorrow will be very warm with a mix of sun and clouds, but watch out for a heavy thunderstorm in the afternoon. The high will reach 87. Tomorrow night, anticipate another heavy thunderstorm in the evening, then mainly clear and humid with a low of 68. Moving on to Sunday, there will be a mix of clouds and sunshine with a thunderstorm, and it will be very warm with a high of 88. Monday will start with some sun, then become cloudy with a few showers and a thunderstorm later on. It'll remain humid with a high of 82. For Metro News, I'm meteorologist Jason Catarina.

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0: It's Backstage Country. Cody Johnson is your host this week. We're talking all about the new album that just came out on Friday. And Cody, this rocket I'm on is just a time bomb ticking for me, is one of my favorite lines on this album. It is so powerful. It's a really vulnerable line at the same time. Like, you weren't lying when you said that this album would open up and parts of you that we haven't seen. And you are a writer on this one. So why was that message important for you to get out and have this song be one of the best songs that won and a place on the album?
1: I was in a pretty burned out spot when I started writing this song.
0: Yeah.
1: When you just listen to the first line, they said I'd never make it, but still here I am. Mm-hmm. You know, a lot of folks try to change me, but I'm still the same man. Good, bad, or indifferent, you know? Whatever your opinion of me is, I'm still that same guy. And just trying to get better every day. And, you know, people look at me and think, oh, I want that. I want what he's got. It's like, dude, do you have what it takes to gut this thing out for 20 years? Because it ain't always been like this. You know, mm-hmm. people see buses and planes and, you know, a nice watch and they're like, oh, I want that. It's like, dude, I'm starved for what I have. I've, you know, countless times been in such a struggle mentally and maritally and all these things that the toll that this industry takes on you. You know, and it could be a rocket that blows up in my face. It could be a blow up and I'm the next big thing. You just don't know. You just got to ride it, you know?
0: Yeah. Did that line come to you, or is that part, like, was that, did that one come from you?
1: Actually, that was Trent. So I started writing it with Trent over the phone, and I brought it out here to the bus on the road, and my personal assistant, one of my best friends, Noe Quintanilla, he lives on the bus with me, and my friend, since we were 14 years old, old bull riding and rodeo partners, Codrick Murphy, I hired him this last year to take over the hospitality department on the tour. Mm-hmm. And we were just honestly sitting up having a few drinks. And I was like, check this song out I'm writing. And then 2 hours later, it's like, I think we just finished this song. And so it was very organic. Yeah.
0: Oh, that makes it even better. I love when things happen that way.
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1: 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I wanted 16 songs.
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0: It's Backstage Country. We've got Cody Johnson hosting this week. We're celebrating the release of his new album, Banks of the Trinity. And Cody, when did you know that Banks of the Trinity was done? How did you know?
1: Well, there are three other songs that didn't make the record that if you listen to them in sequential order, it tells a story of this man and woman. And so I didn't feel like it fit on the album. I wanted 16 songs. And so I called another artist and asked her to listen to these songs. And she agreed that at some point we're going to write the fourth song to the trilogy and kind of tell the ending of their story. And we're just going to put it out as a separate project. Don't really know when, don't have a plan. So once I had a plan for those songs, I looked down and I had 16. And I was like, well, this has been 2 years of putting this together. So I guess this is it.
0: Wow. So it wasn't really like a huge ceremonious moment. It was like, oh, it happened, and I didn't even realize it was happening. That's kind of fun, though, honestly. And I do believe that you hit the nail on the head, because this project feels so well-rounded and so Cody Johnson and this new era. And, you know, I'm thinking about it while I'm going through all of the songs and listening front to back. And, you know, there's some of them that really stand out for like the same reason are Horseback, Hello Lonesome, Motel Miss You. Like, it's feeling very honky tonk, very dance hall and stuff. I was wondering if when you're recording those songs, is there like a Texas dance hall that you have in mind when you're actually laying down these songs?
1: You know, when it comes to the honky-tonk stuff, for some reason, my memory always goes to the Grizzly Rose in Denver. It's one of my favorite bars I ever played. Yeah. Just that the way that dance floor just churned all night long, and it was some of the greatest memories I've had.
0: Oh, that's so cool. That's a surprise to hear out of Denver.
2: Yeah. Don't go anywhere. More Backstage Country is next with Cody Johnson.
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Cody Johnson. Stick around because we're going to share some new music that you're going to love. The Backstage Breakout single is coming your way in just a few on Backstage Country. I threw a 10.

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1: Here's the Metro News AccuWeather forecast. Tonight, expect a chance of a thunderstorm early on, then becoming partly cloudy and humid. The low will be 68. Tomorrow will be very warm with a mix of sun and clouds, but watch out for a heavy thunderstorm in the afternoon. The high will reach 87. Tomorrow night, anticipate another heavy thunderstorm in the evening, then mainly clear and humid with a low of 68. Moving on to Sunday, there will be a mix of clouds and sunshine with a thunderstorm, and it will be very warm with a high of 88. Monday will start with some sun, then become cloudy with a few showers and a thunderstorm later on. It'll remain humid with a high of 82. For Metro News, I'm meteorologist Jason Caterina.

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0: It's Backstage Country. Cody Johnson is your host this week. We're talking all about the new album that just came out on Friday. And Cody, now that you are on the other side of album release, that's a really, I imagine, like liberating place to be. It's finally out there. It's not just yours anymore. It's everybody else's. But also, it could be like a creatively draining place to be. I mean, where are you creatively right now? Is it just focus on the road? Like, let's step away from that for a while. Do you never stop with the creating? Like, where are you at?
1: I've been writing down some ideas for some songs. I really like to get back into writing more, just to kind of keep my chops up.
0: Oh, yeah.
1: Because I have such great opportunities to write with so many great people. Why not, you know?
0: Yeah.
1: But right now, it's just focusing on getting the stuff on stage. You know, you can't just release an album and boom, let's go play it on stage. You got to really work at it. So right, like even today in soundcheck, we were going over songs, you know, just making sure we're polished up on them and we play them as good as the record or if not better than the record. Because what happens on a record doesn't always work live. You have to tweak a few things, tones, tempos,
0: right?
1: You know, changes, pauses, all kinds of stuff, even little vocal melodic stuff you have to kind of change for the live show. So I think that's where my creativity switches to, and now I'm just kind of looking forward to getting through the tour and, you know, going home for the holidays, just riding out the road.
0: Yeah, I mean, here for you, it's probably like years almost over because you've already got the rest of it completely planned out, I'm sure.
1: Yeah.
0: So that's wild.
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0: What an epic week here on Backstage Country. I'm Elena. A big, big thank you to our host, Cody Johnson, who absolutely crushed it this week.
1: Oh, thank you. That was a lot of fun, but y'all don't forget to check out my new album, Banks of the Trinity, and I hope to see y'all out on the road this summer.
0: Yeah, well, you're welcome back here anytime, Cody. You know that. We will see you all back here, though, on Monday on Backstage Country.
1: Y'all have a great weekend.

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4: Elena here, and welcome to Backstage Country. This week, we have got a guy who's already having an incredible 2026, to put it lightly. Somehow, we were able to get him to drop by for the week. Cody Johnson's here. What's up?
5: Thank you. I'm glad to be here. We do have a lot to talk about. I'm going to try my best to share lots of stories about all these new songs and my new album, Banks of the Trinity, all week long.
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0: It's Backstage Country. We've got Cody Johnson hosting this week. We're celebrating the release of his new album, Banks of the Trinity. And Cody, now that I've heard that title track, I can really understand why it's kind of the focal point, why it is the title track. It is very personal, nostalgic, which is a theme through this record. So it does come as a surprise to me, and it may to other people, that this is not one that you wrote. But did the people that wrote this write it literally for you? Because it seems like it could only be your song.
1: You know, I don't know the answer to that question, because when I'm choosing songs, I really try not to ever let myself know who the writers are, because then I can be a little biased sometimes. So when I'm picking, I really don't want to know who the writers are. And then after the fact, when you figure out, like this happened on Leather, when you figure out that Matt Rogers has 3 or 4 cuts on your record, you're like, well, who's this Matt Rogers guy? I want to meet him, and maybe we can write and develop a relationship, you know, for getting more songs. The Trinity River is pretty long, so I don't know where they wrote it about, but it sure seemed like they wrote it about where I grew up, so it was an easy fit.
0: Yeah, well, and in getting that song, when you heard it, did you know in that moment that, like, did it inspire that you would want that to be the album's title, or did it take a little while to decide on that?
1: No, it was pretty immediate.
0: Really?
1: After hearing that, I thought, man, you know, just like I've had records like Cowboy Like Me, you know, that speaks about me personally, and I feel like that it's very authentic. It's who I am. It's not something I'm trying to fake. Banks of the Trinity, you know, just I know where I grew up, and it's an easy fit to say, you know, this is a part of me that I wanted to share, a part of my story that I wanted to share with people.
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2: Here's the Metro News AccuWeather forecast. Tonight, expect a chance of a thunderstorm early on, then becoming partly cloudy and humid. The low will be 68. Tomorrow will be very warm with a mix of sun and clouds, but watch out for a heavy thunderstorm in the afternoon. The high will reach 87. Tomorrow night, anticipate another heavy thunderstorm in the evening, then mainly clear and humid with a low of 68. Moving on to Sunday, there will be a mix of clouds and sunshine with a thunderstorm, and it will be very warm with a high of 88. Monday will start with some sun, then become cloudy with a few showers and a thunderstorm later on. It'll remain humid with a high of 82. For Metro News, I'm meteorologist Jason Catarino.

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1: I could tell that the adrenaline was real because the next morning I woke up at 7 a.m. for like absolutely no reason.
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It's Backstage Country. Cody Johnson is your host this week. We're talking all about the new album that just came out on Friday. And Cody, you are a global superstar, and one of those accolades that makes it very apparent is the fact that you just took home ACM Male

0: vocalist and entertainer of the year. I have to bring that up and say congratulations, because I was just so happy to see you take that night in Vegas. And I mean, your acceptance speech too was like so unexpected. The way that you like dedicated the award to Luke Combs was a really cool moment. Did you know that you would do that if you got that award, or did it just kind of come to you?
1: No, I decided beforehand that I was going to do that. And I meant every word that I said.
0: Yeah. I mean, it was a really beautiful moment, and I can only imagine what it feels like after like that high of those awards and your performance and everything going on in Vegas, overstimulating, blah, blah, blah. What was the rest of that night like for you?
1: Honestly, it was all kind of a blur. It was just one of those, you've worked for something your entire life, and it was a little surreal. I mean, honestly, but I could tell that the adrenaline was real, because the next morning I woke up at 7 a.m. for like absolutely no reason. I didn't have to fly out till 10 o'clock. I was up. I was ready to go. That adrenaline was for sure there.
0: I'm sure. You could probably still continue riding that high, because what an incredible experience, night, and just... I loved watching it and loved seeing you up there. You were absolutely glowing. And Cody, you know, May was a really big month for you. Not only did that happen, but like there was also the hype of getting ready for the record release, and you got your fifth number one with The Fall, which is such a beautiful way to close out that era. Does it feel like that was a closure?
1: I mean, at one point I was kind of like concerned that this song was not going to do what we thought it was going to do. And then you get your number one the week before the ACMs, and then male artist and entertainer. It just kind of seemed like everything happens for a reason, you know, just kind of all lined up perfectly. And it is the closing of a chapter right before a new album release of Banks of the Trinity. So, I mean, I couldn't have drawn it up any better, even though if you'd asked me that 3 months ago, I would have told you different, but it sure turned out pretty perfect.
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0: Hey, it's Ryan Fox, and it's all about celebrating as we do it big this 4th of July weekend with names you know on a first-name basis. Carrie, Darius, Eric, Riley, Thomas, and Rascal, as in flats. 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

0: 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And this West Virginia getaway could be one of your wildest yet. 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
2: Here's the Metro News AccuWeather forecast. Today will be very warm with a mix of sun and clouds, but expect a heavy thunderstorm in the afternoon that could bring flooding, downpours, hail, and damaging wind gusts. The high will reach 87 degrees. Tonight, there will be another heavy thunderstorm early on, followed by mainly clear skies and high humidity. The low will be around 68 degrees. Tomorrow, anticipate a blend of clouds and sunshine with the possibility of a thunderstorm. It will remain very warm and humid with a high of 88 degrees. Be prepared for storms that could bring flooding, downpours, and localized damaging wind gusts. For Metro News, I'm meteorologist Joe Lundberg.

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2: Well, hello and welcome to American Country Countdown. Happy 4th, America. It's Ryan Fox, decked out in red, white, and blue from the ACC O'Reilly Auto Parts Studio. And this in every hour, your favorite country stars are celebrating with us. Carrie Underwood reveals her favorite 4th memory. Thomas Rhett tells us how he'll be spending his weekend. And Billy Currington shares how he spent the holiday as a kid. And that's all just in the first hour. So what do you say we line them up and count them down? Kicking off this weekend with an ACC debut and Blake Shelton. It's Let Him In Anyway. American Country Countdown.
0: Number 30.

0: Let Him In Anyway, an ACC debut from Blake Shelton. Number 30 on American Country Countdown. It's Ryan, and what are you drinking this weekend? Well, according to YouGov, it's primarily light domestic lagers and hard seltzers doing the bulk of what's filling up the coolers. And with Independence Day in the U.S., many are going with red, white, and blue themed drinks of the alcoholic and non-alcoholic varieties. While we serve up Graylin James, he's hydrating with water at a wedding. American Country Countdown.
1: Number 29.

That is the third of five straight ACC debuts that we got kicking off the show this weekend. Painted You Pretty. It's Hudson Westbrook, number 28 on American Country Countdown. I'm Ryan Fox on your 4th of July weekend. And what's Carrie Underwood's favorite 4th of July memory? Don't go anywhere. She's going to tell us after her former ACC number one from March of 2008, All-American Girl, American Country Countdown. Since the

0: Carrie Underwood flying the red, white, and blue this 4th of July weekend. It's All American Girl on American Country Countdown. It's Ryan Fox. Sam, what's Carrie's favorite Independence Day memory?
1: I think my favorite 4th of July memory would be going to the fireworks stand and picking out which fireworks I wanted to do. I must have been like 7 or 8. And then I came home and I made like a list of what order I was going to do them in, because I wanted to put on a show for mom and dad. And of course, I couldn't wait until it was dark outside. So I made my mom and dad get the lawn chairs and come out to the backyard and watch some not very dramatic fireworks at like 6 o'clock in the evening. But I was so proud of myself, and I was so proud of the show that I put on. So I feel like that was a little training for what I do now, you know, putting on shows, figuring out how it's all going to work out.
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0: Jelly Roll with an ACC world premiere. That is called Hands Up on American Country Countdown, number 27. It's Ryan. And now we go back to back with world premieres this weekend. And this one comes courtesy of Cole Swindell. Checking in at number 26, this is Girl Dad.
1: ACC world premiere.

A song no doubt inspired by his brand new baby girl, Rainey Gale Swindell, born in August of last year. Cole Swindell, it's Girl Dad. An ACC world premiere coming at number 26 this weekend on American Country Countdown. And Ryan Fox with the 250th birthday of the United States of America this weekend. And up next, Thomas Rhett takes us inside his plans for the holiday. What do they involve? He will tell us. If he cracks open a cold one with John Party, it's Beer Can't Fix and ACC Extra. 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
14: hey. 3WS Metro News Weather. Here's the Metro News AccuWeather forecast. Today will be very warm with a mix of sun and clouds, but expect a heavy thunderstorm in the afternoon that could bring flooding, downpours, hail, and damaging wind gusts. The high will reach 87 degrees. Tonight, there will be another heavy thunderstorm early on, followed by mainly clear skies and high humidity. The low will be around 68 degrees. Tomorrow, anticipate a blend of clouds and sunshine with the possibility of a thunderstorm. It will remain very warm and humid with a high of 88 degrees. Be prepared for storms that could bring flooding, downpours, and localized damaging wind gusts. For Metro News, I'm meteorologist Joe Lundberg.
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16: Back to the country. This is America.

Drunk. Dustin Lynch moving up four notches to number 25 on American Country Countdown. That's Easy to Love here with Ryan Fox. And folks celebrating in lots of different ways all across America for America's 250th birthday this weekend, including one Billy Currington. But how did he celebrate growing up? He tells us here in 6 minutes. But first, moving up four spots this weekend, Lainey Wilson and John Mayer, Bone Keys Wallet. AC

saw the old man's face. Front page obituary, he was a millionaire. He left his fortune to some guy he barely knew. His kids were mad as hell.

0: landed at number one here at American Country Countdown in August of 2009. Billy Currington. People Are Crazy on American Country Countdown. You got Ryan Fox with all the biggest hits from the biggest stars, including our good buddy Billy. And no surprise here, one of Billy's favorite memories of the holiday growing up involved him being barefoot.
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0: former ACC number one, now an ACC extra from Luke Combs, Sleepless in a Hotel Room on American Country Countdown. Ryan Fox here, 4th of July weekend, and sometimes we need a little perspective when it comes to all we've attained. And Gary J and Joe Don, Rascal Flatts, are going to do just that with us here in 6 minutes. After Riley Green moves up 7 notches this weekend with Think As You Drunk, American Country Countdown.
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0: Rascal Flatts in their summer anthem from 2009, Summer Nights, on American Country Countdown. It's Ryan and Gary J and Joe Don will be taking some time here on this holiday to celebrate all things America, which for them includes fun and a little reflection, too.
1: We do it out at the farm and family and
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1: 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And I think this 4th of July, hopefully we all have a great reflection on what this country's been through. And hopefully love and appreciation is at forefront of our celebration.
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9: 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Ryan Fox hosting the backyard party, splitting time between the microphone and the grill. Hope I don't burn the burgers. On the way, we celebrate Independence Day weekend with Darius Rucker, Dierks Bentley, and Sam Hunt. All are stopping by. But first, back to the countdown and up three spots this weekend. It's John Party. Boots off. 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
7: Number 20.

John Party, Boots Off, 22 on American Country Countdown. Ryan here, and not sure if you're celebrating with your boots on or off this weekend, but you may want to make sure you have them on if you're handling fireworks. Americans this weekend will spend an estimated $2.5 billion on fireworks. So make sure you keep all your toes. Speaking of fireworks, this song has made quite a few of them this year. In fact, it's spending its 11th week at the top of the Billboard All-Genre Hot 100 chart. That's the most weeks by any woman with a country hit. Congrats, Ella Langley. Choosing Texas, an ACC Extra. Just when I-

say so. Dan and Shay moving up 5 spots to number 21 on American Country Countdown at Say So. Train Fox with all the hits and the stars. Independence Day weekend in America. And what's Darius Rucker planning to do here this weekend to celebrate? He opens up after he sings his former ACC number one, Beers and Sunshine. American Country Countdown. Well, I ain't

0: topped our chart with that one back in February of 2021. Darius Rucker, Beers and Sunshine on American Country Countdown. It's Ryan Fox. And how does a good guy like Darius Rucker plan to celebrate this 4th of July weekend?
1: 4th of July to me is a day to celebrate freedom. We get to travel all over the world and see a lot of stuff. And I've been to countries that aren't like ours. That's when you really appreciate the fact that you can do whatever you want. As long as you're willing to deal with the consequences, you can do whatever you want. You know, appreciate those soldiers that died for us to be sitting here and doing this. And we live in the greatest country in the world.
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0: Zach John King at number 20 on American Country Countdown. Let's get to drinking. It's Ryan Box. And what do you got going on this weekend? We'd love to know. You can tag me anytime at Ryan Box Now on social media. 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And Lauren Elena and Chase Matthew are taking off like a rocket here this 4th of July weekend. Zooming up 8 whole spots to become our ACC Heat Seeker, our biggest mover of the week. It's all my exes. 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
1: Number 19.

Another strong week from Lauren Elena and Chase Matthew. All My Exes, number 19 on American Country Countdown. It's Ryan Fox, already to the halfway point here in the show this weekend. And we still have lots more to go, including hopping on a road trip with this guy. We'll do it next after seeing Small Town USA. Justin Moore at ACC Extra. A lot.

0: the smallest towns to the biggest cities across the land, a former ACC number one from Justin Moore back in 2009. This Independence Day weekend, Small Town USA on American Country Countdown. It's Ryan Fox with you. And this year, like every year, you can find Justin celebrating at his house at the beach.
1: Once we got our house down there, we always spend the holiday down there and typically have friends or family there with us. And Kate's birthday is the 5th. So 4th of July has always been my favorite holiday because summertime I love and warm weather I love. And certainly it's one of her favorites because of her birthday. You know, she gets the whole week according to her.
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An ACC Next track, new and now, from Megan Maroney. It's Medicine on American Country Countdown. Yeah, Ryan Fox. And this weekend, Americans are taking the time to define what they love most about the USA. And that's also true for most country stars, like Dierks Bentley.

0: Mark's Bentley belting that one out from sea to shining sea. It's home, a former ACC number one. On American Country Countdown, Independence Day weekend, it's Ryan Fox. And recently, Dierks was asked to define America and what it means to him.
1: 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The people, to me, are what America is all about.
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0: South of Sanity, Zach Top, 17 on American Country Countdown. It's Ryan Fox, and on the 4th of July in America, some states let you buy your own fireworks, while others say not so fast. How did Sam Hunt go about getting his growing up? He'll explain here in 6 minutes after Hardy, Eric Church, Morgan Wallen, and Tim McGraw. It's MacArthur, ACC.
1: Number 16.
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0: Sam Hunt with an ACC Extra on American Country Countdown this 4th of July weekend. That is Outskirts. It's Ryan Box. And when you grow up on the outskirts, like Sam Hunt did, fireworks can sometimes be a little bit harder to come by. But according to Sam, when you got a granddad like his, you're in good shape.
1: He always took a lot of pride in going down. Fireworks were actually, I'm from Georgia, and most of them were illegal, I'm pretty sure, growing up. But over in Alabama, that's where all the fireworks stands were. And we only had to drive about 10, 15 minutes to get to the Alabama line, so we could go get a bundle of fireworks pretty easy. But he would always take a lot of pride in going and finding all the good stuff and coming back with a big pile. And he'd have his torch out there at the end of the driveway, and we'd all eat homemade ice cream and put down towels on the driveway, and he'd shoot off fireworks for 30 or 45 minutes, and it was such a good time.
2: Yeah, he's playing that numbers game. It's Ryan Box on American Country Countdown.
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0: All the hottest country stars are invading our ACC 4th of July party this weekend, and frankly, I'm thankful they all brought their folding chairs. I'm starting to run out of places for people to sit here in our ACC O'Reilly Auto Parts studio. I'm Ryan Fox. By the way, this hour we bring you Tyler Hubbard, Eric Church, and Luke Bryan. Plus, we serve up the biggest hits fresh off the grill, including this one from John Morgan. He's up 3 this weekend with Kid Myself. 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

myself. Number 15, John Morgan on American Country Countdown. I'm Ryan Fox, and congratulations. We are now more than halfway to Christmas, passing the halfway point here this past week. And according to new research, approximately 12% of folks buy their Christmas gifts before September. Well, I got some work to do. Meanwhile, these guys have been gifted a couple big hits in the past year or so. Low Cash, Wrong Hearts, and AC

Hard not to sing along with that one. Still a lefty. Number 14, Boston on American Country Countdown. Ryan Fox with the hits. And up next, tell me if you can hear the pride and Luke Bryan's voice when he talks about this. He reveals what it is after he sets the mood with Country On. American Country Countdown. Hey,

0: Former ACC number one and Luke's 30th number one overall. Country on American Country Countdown. Ryan Fox, Independence Day weekend. Luke Bryan, hang out with us here on the show, revealing one of his favorite 4th of July memories.
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3: This

Kenny Chesney continues his rise with his brand new song, Up 3 to 13 on American Country Countdown. Let's carry on. I'm Ryan Fox. Now, Kenny was planning on working this weekend at his residency at Sphere in Las Vegas, but then he had a change of heart, saying he wants, quote, his crew and fans to celebrate the holiday with friends and family. I mean, it could be because he had other plans this weekend, or maybe he just wanted to sit back and listen to Taylor Swift. Sing, that is. I knew it. I knew you. American Country Countdown. Number

So good to have Taylor Swift back on American Country Countdown. Big weekend for her, huh? Number 12. I knew it. I knew you. ACC. I'm Ryan Fox, and there's certain songs that you must play this weekend. As I check my official countdown rulebook here, and yes, this is definitely one of them. Toby Keith and his smash from July of 2002, courtesy of the Red, White, and Blue American Country Countdown. Yeah.

0: Toby Keith, part of a lot of folks, 4th of July holiday soundtrack this weekend, courtesy of the Red, White, and Blue on American Country Countdown.
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0: It's Ryan Fox. And in this weekend's ACC Inside America, we stick with the patriotic theme. And if you put up a flag in your yard this weekend in America, there's a good chance it was made in the USA. 94% of American flags are made in the USA, with an estimated 150 million U.S. flags made annually. The largest fireworks display this 4th of July weekend happens in the nation's capital, Washington, D.C. Get this, 850,000 fireworks are being lit in sync for barges stationed along the Potomac River. And this year, because of the 250th, that will blow away any previous Guinness World Record. As far as patriotic cities this weekend, there's American Fork, Utah, Independence, Missouri, Freedom, Pennsylvania, and of course, Flagstaff, Arizona, where American Country Countdown is proudly heard every weekend on 92.9 Calf Country. 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

0: Ride, ride, ride. George Burge, Luke Bryan, number 11 on American Country Countdown. Ryan Fox, Independence Day weekends with the biggest names in country, hanging with us every hour on this weekend show. And if you're listening to us coast to coast across the United States this weekend, did you grow up celebrating July 4th the way Eric Church did? Well, Don, he opens up in two songs after Bailey Zimmerman, Chevy Silverado. American Country Countdown.
1: Number 10. Wow.

0: Park Church in Keith Urban, rocking their former ACC number one from May of 2015. Raise them up on American Country Countdown. You got Ryan Fox. And if you're a head to the lake kind of person this 4th of July weekend, then well, you're just like Eric Church.
1: 4th of July growing up for me was always, we would always go to the lake and had a buddy who had a pontoon. You go out and you tie all the pontoons together and, you know, and just have a big time. I was younger then. The adults were having more fun than we were. But, you know, it was go out and swim in the water and shoot off fireworks and basically water tailgating. It's what it was, you know. And then as we got older, same thing. We would just, younger kids had our own boat, and we had the same amount of fun as the adults. But it's just a neat time just to kind of get away and celebrate. I think sometimes we forget what the holiday's about, because it can be about a party, and it's really not. It's about, especially the soldiers that I come in contact with on the road and play. And not only that, I mean, to be able to make the music that I'm able to make and to say what I want to say, that freedom to be able to do those things and be in a country where we're allowed to do that and be in a country where we're allowed to play that stuff on the radio. I don't think you're going to have any American argue that America's not the best place to live, and I'm certainly one of them. I'm very proud to be from here and very proud that we have the soldiers, and there's a lot of other countries out there in the world that don't want to live the way we do, and that's fine. They can just keep living the way they are. I'm very proud of it. And I think that's a time to celebrate being proud to be an American and celebrate those freedoms and celebrate the people that are over there fighting for this freedom.
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13: Here's the Metro News AccuWeather forecast. Today will be very warm with a mix of sun and clouds, but expect a heavy thunderstorm in the afternoon that could bring flooding, downpours, hail, and damaging wind gusts. The high will reach 87 degrees. Tonight there will be another heavy thunderstorm early on, followed by mainly clear skies and high humidity. The low will be around 68 degrees. Tomorrow anticipate a blend of clouds and sunshine with the possibility of a thunderstorm. It will remain very warm and humid with a high of 88 degrees. Be prepared for storms that could bring flooding, downpours, and localized damaging wind gusts. For Metro News, I'm meteorologist Joe Lundberg.
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The ACC next track, New and Now, from Ashley McBride. What if we don't? American Country Countdown. Ryan Fox with all the hits and the stars, coast to coast and around the world. And one of the best things about this year so far is that we've gotten to see Florida-Georgia Line reunite. They brought the house down at CMA Fest, and they're promising more of that to come in 2027. Can't wait. And we got one half of FGL joining us in just minutes, Tyler Hubbard. It's coming up in two songs after Kane Brown. This is Woman, American Country Countdown. Number

0: Georgia Line, Tim McGraw. Number one here in ACC back in 2016. Eddie's May We All. And Ryan Fox on this Independent Day weekend. And Tyler Hubbard of Florida Georgia Line is hanging with us right now. And Tyler, growing up, what was 4th of July like for you? Was it a good time with you and the fam?
1: Yeah, I love the 4th of July. A lot of great memories growing up, you know, watching fireworks, being with family, hanging out. And even to this day, we have a tradition where we try to go to Sun Valley, where my wife is from, and hang out in the mountains, take the kids, and just spend a week out there just kind of enjoying life and taking it all in. And obviously, we still love to do the fireworks and hang out, but also just kind of reflect and be thankful for the country we live in, the sacrifice that's made so that we can live here and be free. And it's just a special holiday. And we're always so grateful and thankful for the people who serve this country and the sacrifice that's made, you know, with their families and everything else, and, you know, pay honor and tribute to those who fight so hard for that freedom.
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0: Here we are, the fourth and final hour of this 4th of July weekend edition of American Country Countdown. I'm Ryan Fox with Riley Green stopping by the show here this hour, plus details on how you can see Tim McGraw on tour for free. That's thanks to our friends at O'Reilly Auto Parts. More on that coming up. from the ACC O'Reilly Auto Parts Studio. And sliding up three spots this weekend, it's Megan Maroney. 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

Megan Maroney, Beautiful Things, number 8 on American Country Countdown. And Ryan Fox, with the price of everything going up, it's good to see the price of propane has actually come down versus this time last year. According to the National Propane Gas Association, the price is actually 22 cents cheaper per gallon versus a year ago. Well, in that case, I'm firing up the grill again. Anyone want a hot dog? Shane Proffitt, Long Live Country, place now. American Country Countdown. Hell.

Corey Kent and Co Wetzel sliding up two spots to number 7 on American Country Countdown. That's Rocky Mountain Low and Ryan. And it's been another massive year for Riley Green as he takes time to celebrate this 4th of July. And speaking of the holiday, there's something about the state that Riley grew up in that makes it ideal for having 4th of July fun. Hangani explains after his former ACC number 1 with Luke Combs. Different round here. American Country Countdown.

0: One of the biggest songs of 2024 and a former ACC number one from Riley Green and Luke Combs. Different round here on American Country Countdown. And Ryan, celebrating America's birthday this weekend, coast to coast, across the United States. And Riley says, when it comes to his home state of Alabama, it's got a leg up on the others this time of year.
1: You know, in Alabama, you can buy fireworks. I don't know that you can do that everywhere. It's like when you go to Georgia and Florida, as soon as you cross the line, there's lottery tickets everywhere. And I feel like everybody comes to Alabama to get fireworks. So that was definitely a big part of 4th of July for us, was getting out and setting stuff on fire or shooting off, blowing stuff up. I feel like any kid that grew up in the country has got to love that kind of stuff.
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Ella Langley back at it again with Morgan Wallen at number 6 on American Country Countdown. I can't love you anymore. I'm Ryan Fox, and this weekend we got a lot to celebrate, but the party you could experience when you win our free flyaway to see this guy just might reach bucket list status. Stay close. I'm going to tell you how you could score our exclusive trip to see Tim McGraw after he sings a song that he has released specifically for America's 250th birthday this weekend. It's Song for America on American Country Countdown.

0: McGraw with a special song made especially for this weekend, America's 250th birthday. 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It's Ryan Fox. And how would you like to see Tim live at his Pawn Shop Guitar Tour Stop in West Palm Beach, Florida? 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
2: 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This is an American Country.

ACC Sure Shot. That one should join the countdown very soon. Russell Dickerson, Worth Your Wild on American Country Countdown. You got Ryan Fox with all the hits. And let's play a little hypothetical for a moment, shall we? If you won the lottery, what would you do? Would you keep all of it? Would you do something for your friends? What about your neighbors? Well, wait to hear what one woman did when she struck it rich. Hang on as we take a look at the bright side after Luke Combs, Be By You, American Country Countdown.

0: birthday, America. Aaron Tippin with Stars and Stripes and the Eagle Fly on American Country Countdown. And time for a new segment here on the show we call The Bright Side, where we simply give you good news that may make your weekend a little brighter. This weekend, we travel across the pond to the UK, and a 48-year-old woman who recently won the lottery, taking home a cool $1 million. Hanarada Jemarakis scooped up the life-changing prize money and then immediately started giving it away. In fact, she gave some of that money to a neighbor so they could take a family vacation, something that family has never done before. Of her $1 million prize winnings, Hanarada says, "It's a life-changing prize for us, but also for our friends and family." What else does she plan to use the money for? Well, she's going to use it for what she does best, fostering kids who have no home of their own. That's pretty cool. And I especially love what she said about her neighbors who she gave some of that money to. She says, quote, "Good neighbors are one of life's true blessings. They've been wonderful since the day we moved in, and they feel like family to us." Isn't that great? It's people like that that make us love taking a look on the bright side as the countdown rolls on.
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0: After 4 straight weeks at the top of ACC Mountain, Ella Langley drops 3 spots to number 4 this weekend. An American Country Countdown, let's be her. You got Ryan Fox and Ella's touring buddy, hitmaker Morgan Wallen is staying busy here this summer. We'll tell you what his plans are after Morgan sings Don't We on ACC.
1: Number

0: Morgan Wallen, number three on ACC. That's Don't We? I'm Ryan Fox. And even though we're in the dog days of summer, that's not stopping Morgan from sweating and singing on tour. He'll play five dates here this month in July, and they're all outdoors. First up, on the 17th and 18th, he heads to Baltimore to play the home of the Ravens with two shows with Brooks and Dunn and Ella Langley. Then he heads to the home of the Michigan Wolverines in Ann Arbor for back-to-back dates, July 24th and 25th. And then after that, he wraps up his I'm Still the Problem tour, July 31st and August 1st in Philadelphia at Lincoln Financial Field. So if you're thinking about seeing Morgan, maybe time to make that road trip.
1: Coming up next.
0: And it's almost time to find out who's going to have the new number one song in America. Are you ready? All will be revealed when American Country Countdown comes right back.
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2: Welcome back to American Country Countdown. It's Ryan. And before we get to number one, we got to tell you who our runner-up is this weekend. It's none other than Jason Aldean knocking on the door with Don't Tell On Me. 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
1: Number two.

Jason Aldean up two spots this weekend on American Country Countdown. That's Don't Tell Me. It's Ryan. And now we have arrived to the number one song in America. And it's by an artist who has never had a number one song on our chart. However, he did come close in the summer of 2025 when he notched a second place finish with his breakout debut hit, Single Again. And in his home country of Canada, they have sang the praises of his current hit for a while. In fact, the song that's at number one this week on ACC originally hit number one in Canada all the way back in December. But now, thanks to the staying power of this massive hit, for the first time ever in his career, this rising star has finally staked his claim at the top of ACC Mountain. The brand new number one song in America on American Country Countdown belongs to Josh Ross. This is Hate How You Look. Number

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1: And there you have it. The brand new number one song in America on American Country Countdown. It's Josh Ross and Hate How You Look. American Country Countdown is the longest running country countdown show in the USA. 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ACC is a production of Westwood One. 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Will we have a brand new number one song next week? 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Until then, this is Ryan Fox saying be safe, take care of each other, and we'll see you then.
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0: We've got your y'all. Happy birthday, America. We're paying tribute to all the small towns and big cities as we celebrate our nation's 250th birthday this weekend. I'm Kelly Sutton, and throughout the show today, we're also celebrating American icon, Alan Jackson. I had the honor of hosting his final show last weekend at Nissan Stadium, which was a star-studded event. Lainey Wilson, Luke Combs, Luke Bryan, Riley Green, Jake Owen, Thomas Rhett, and that's just a few of the acts that were on the bill. I'm going to be sharing lots of interviews with those stars throughout the day today. So here's how it all worked. There were more than a dozen artists paying tribute to Alan. They each came out and did one of Alan's songs with a house band. Now, they got to pick from any of the songs that he wasn't going to be performing that night. Thomas Rhett had the perfect selection, although he didn't even realize it at first.
1: Small town Southern man.
0: That's right, because of the lyrics just match up so
1: 100%,
0: perfectly.
1: But I didn't know that when I picked it. Like, I've heard the song a gajillion times, but I don't think it's ever, like, hit me until my wife and I were standing in the kitchen trying to pick songs, and I started listening to that second verse. I was like, holy crap, that is exactly my story.
0: He did a great job on this one. It was the lead single from Alan's Good Time album. This is Small Town Southern Man.

That's the small town Southern man himself, Alan Jackson, on Y'all Access. And I'll be sharing more from his unbelievable final concert last weekend at Nissan Stadium throughout the show today. Now, we heard from Thomas Rhett just a few minutes ago. Well, he wrote this next song. I know your station's going to be full of patriotic songs this weekend, so we thought that we would celebrate America's birthday by taking you on a musical road trip through America. And this one gets us from one coast to another. It's Cole Swindell with Jody Messina. This is She Had Me at Heads, Carolina.

The definition of America to me, you know, getting a chance to travel across the country in a tour bus, stepping up on stages, you know, whether it be county fairs, state fairs, arenas, rock bars, you know, the Opry stage, anywhere across this country, and looking out that crowd and seeing people. The people, to me, are what America is all about. Hey, everybody, this is Dierks Bentley, wishing you a happy and safe 4th of July.

Dierks Bentley, celebrating America, the place we all call home in that one. Happy 4th of July weekend, everybody. Thank you so much for inviting us along to your 4th of July cookout, or maybe you're spending the day by the pool today. However you're celebrating, I'm going to keep the songs coming. Garth Brooks is singing about the state of Louisiana, or rather, a girl in that particular state, in this one. Here's Colin Baton Rouge.

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0: You've got Y'all Access with me, Kelly Sutton. So I want to let you in on another cool event that I had a chance to be a part of recently. Dolly Parton now has her own travel stop in Tennessee. That's right. She officially cut the ribbon and opened it up at a recent event that I hosted. The travel stop is in Cornersville, Tennessee. It's about an hour south of Nashville. You definitely want to check it out next time you're on that stretch of the road. There's good old Southern cooking, a Cup of Ambition coffee shop, lots of Dolly merch, and some really fun photo opportunities. Now, you can see a clip from the travel stop opening, including what Dolly had to say about it, over on our Facebook page or Instagram. Find us at Y'all Access Radio. Spoiler alert, she pokes a bit of fun at another favorite travel stop here in the U.S.
1: Thank you for coming. We're very excited about our truck stop, the Tennessee and Travel Stop. I've spent my whole life traveling on the road. So anyway, I wanted to welcome all of you and to say thanks. And you, I'm sure some of you are wondering why I wanted a truck stop. 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I had to throw my squirrely little self in there. We're not trying to compete with anybody. We don't think we'll have to. We think we're going to have everything that you want or need. So thank you so much for coming, and we're going to cut the ribbon.
0: One thing about Dolly, she's always going to pay tribute to her roots. This is Tennessee Mountain Home. Sitting

Dolly Parton on Y'all Access, singing about her Tennessee mountain home. And it is a beautiful part of the country over there in East Tennessee. It's the place that gave us so many talented country singers. Dolly is one of them, of course, but the Smoky Mountain area also gave us Chet Atkins, Morgan Wallen, Kelsey Ballerini, Emily Ann Roberts, and this guy. It's Kenny Chesney singing about Back Where He Comes From on Y'all Access.

He's traveled all over the world, but Kenny Chesney is singing about the place he came from in that song. Home is a good place to be on the 4th of July weekend, isn't it? Or maybe out on the road, or even on vacation. There's so many great places our country has to offer, and that's one of the reasons to celebrate it on this holiday. Kip Moore is name-checking several of our great U.S. cities in this song, and he's looking for a lady in all of them. It's She's Mine on Y'all Access.

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6: 3WS Metro News Weather. Here's the Metro News AccuWeather forecast. Today will be very warm with a mix of sun and clouds, but expect a heavy thunderstorm in the afternoon that could bring flooding, downpours, hail, and damaging wind gusts. The high will reach 87 degrees. Tonight there will be another heavy thunderstorm early on, followed by mainly clear skies and high humidity. The low will be around 68 degrees. Tomorrow anticipate a blend of clouds and sunshine with the possibility of a thunderstorm. It will remain very warm and humid with a high of 88 degrees. Be prepared for storms that could bring flooding, downpours, and localized damaging wind gusts. For Metro News, I'm meteorologist Joe Lundberg.
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0: Y'all know we could have done another entire hour, if not the entire show, with only songs about Texas, right? It's Kelly Sutton in Nashville, and I'll pop a few more in rotation before the show's over today. So last Saturday night, I had a chance to host Alan Jackson's final concert appearance at Nissan Stadium. And before the event, I chatted with as many of the stars as I could about Alan's influence. Jay Cohen had just barely signed his record deal when he went out on tour with Alan, who was co-headlining with Brooks and Dunn.
1: But man, I would stand there every night. I never missed it. I mean, I can tell you, if I was out there for 23 or 4 shows that summer, I stood there 24 shows and watched all of Brooks and Dunn and all of Alan Jackson, because I thought, I remember trying to get tickets in Tallahassee, Florida to his shows, and to think that I had a free ticket every night and to stand side stage was amazing. And then, you know, 20 years flies by, and then here we are tonight. And to be asked to be here is really validation for me in my career. But like, it's really about him and all of us here tonight. I mean, look at this. Like,
0: we're all
1: here to honor a living legend.
0: Jake had a really fun pink Manuel Western shirt on and pink matching ostrich boots. I gotta admit, I was a little sad he wasn't barefoot.

It's definitely barefoot blue jean night season. Jake Owen on Y'all Access. Hey y'all, it's Kelly Sutton celebrating 4th of July weekend with you right here on the show today. There are celebrations going on all over the country with live music and fireworks, and the ladies of Tiger Lily Gold played a 4th of July show Friday night in Garland, Texas called Red, White, and You. The sister duo is celebrating America and specifically their home state of North Dakota in this song. Here's Call It Home.

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0: Grand Ole Opry member Brad Paisley on Y'all Access. It's Kelly Sutton. And whether you're listening on an American Saturday night, Sunday morning, or any other point of the weekend, we're certainly glad you're here with us. I'm Kelly Sutton, and on Sunday night, I was working at one of my other jobs, staff announcer at the Grand Ole Opry, when a very special invitation was issued by John Party to singer-songwriter Red Akins.
1: You've always been family to me. You've always been family to me since, you know. But I'm here to invite you to be a part of a different family. Red Akins, I'm here to invite you to be a member of the Grand Ole Opry.
0: Let me tell you, one of the proudest people in the Opry House that night was Rhett's son, Thomas Rhett.
2: Every time I talk to my dad, you know, he works his butt off. He's still writing two-a-days every Monday through Friday. I was like, what's the rest that you want to achieve? You know, and for him, it has always been, I want to be a member of the Grand Ole Opry. And I think just as a son to a dad, knowing how much that means to him and the hours that he's put in from the artistry to the songwriting, to get to be able to watch him do that, it will be the coolest moment to me as a son ever.
0: Rhett had a successful artist career in the 90s, but he found even more success as a songwriter over the past two decades. In addition to writing hits for his son, he's penned chart toppers for John Party, Blake Shelton, Brooks and Dunn, Lee Bryce, and others. Congratulations to Rhett. He's also a writer on the 2019 narrative of Small Town Life from Brantley Gilbert and Lindsay L. Here's What Happens in a Small Town on Y'all Access.

0: Kelly's hanging with the stars, so you are too.
1: Me and Rhett were writing, and he's like, man, what I gotta do? Be a Grand Ole Opry member. Like, it's a dream of mine. Like, I play the Opry all the time. I was like, hey, I'll be your cheerleader. And I was like, I think you'd be great. You represent Music Row. You represent country music. You represent the songwriters.
2: That's right.
1: And you're also an amazing artist. And like, so it's like, you're perfect. And I approached Dan and I was like, hey, how we get ready? And he's like, oh, that's already been to works for years. And he goes, I saw your schedule. You're open after the Allen thing. He's like, how about you come, you know, asking me? Remember, I was like, yes, I would love to.
3: That's John Party talking about getting to issue this special invitation to his buddy, Rhett Akins. Hey, y'all, it's Kelly Sutton here. So John was also one of more than a dozen artists at Nissan Stadium to pay tribute to Alan Jackson last Saturday night. Fittingly, it was Alan who invited John to be an Opry member.
1: Boom, here's the video. And it's just like, hey, man, it's Alan Jackson. I want to invite you to be a Grand Ole Opry member. And he gave me a cheers and the crowd went crazy. There was like 80,000 people. So it was a wild night.
3: Another current star Alan influenced heavily, Luke Bryan.
4: I was filling up my S10 Blazer at the Swanee Swifty gas station and heard Chattahoochee for the first time, and it changed my life. We used to do 4th of July's at the Chattahoochee River, Fort Gaines, and when I heard him singing about Chattahoochee, it spoke to me.
2: You were like, this is something I could do.
4: Well, yeah, Alan being from Georgia, me being a Georgia boy, just taught me that chase your dreams. It's possible for anybody. And yeah, he was really inspirational in that aspect.
3: John and Luke teamed up for this duet a few years back. Another one written by Rhett Akins. We're paying tribute to all the American cowboys and plowboys right here on Y'all Access.

Della Lefty bringing us to Boston this weekend. Now, that would be a fun place to celebrate the 4th. It looks like the Boston Pops Fireworks Spectacular is on again this year, and it sounds like a great time. Hey, y'all, it's Kelly, and I would love to hear how you're celebrating America's birthday and where you're listening from. Let me know with a comment on our socials. We're at Y'all Access Radio on Facebook and Instagram. Kane Brown is not on the road this weekend, so I hope he's having a good holiday. He's actually singing about a place close to his heart in our great country and the place that he'd like to end up when it's all said and done. He just has one request, bury me in Georgia.

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0: Montgomery Gentry on Y'all Access. That's my town. You know, there are tons of huge 4th of July celebrations going on in big cities this weekend, but that song reminds me about all of the small town celebrations that are happening with parades and cookouts and some fireworks. Those are some of the best kinds of 4th of July memories I have. It's Kelly continuing to share my backstage chats with the stars of Alan Jackson's final concert last weekend. You know, one of the things producer Jay and I were just amazed by when we were working on the script for that show was how many of Alan's hits he'd actually written all by himself. His songwriting legacy is just one of the things Luke Combs admires.
1: He is up there in the conversation for, you know, the best ever as far as overall output, quality hits, especially songs written 100% by himself. Like, there's just not many people that have been able to

can't very well talk about American pride without dipping our toes into sport rivalries, can we? There's definitely a red and orange rivalry situation happening in the SEC. For Megan Maroney, it was ditching the Georgia red for a guy who prefers Tennessee orange. Morgan Wallen had similar luck with a girl from Alabama. This is Tennessee Fan.

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18: Here's the Metro News AccuWeather forecast. Today will be very warm with a mix of sun and clouds, but expect a heavy thunderstorm in the afternoon that could bring flooding, downpours, hail, and damaging wind gusts. The high will reach 87 degrees. Tonight, there will be another heavy thunderstorm early on, followed by mainly clear skies and high humidity. The low will be around 68 degrees. Tomorrow, anticipate a blend of clouds and sunshine with the possibility of a thunderstorm. It will remain very warm and humid with a high of 88 degrees. Be prepared for storms that could bring flooding, downpours, and localized damaging wind gusts. For Metro News, I'm meteorologist Joe Lundberg.
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0: Brooks and Dunn paying tribute to America as we celebrate her 250th birthday this weekend on Y'all Access. I'm Kelly Sutton, and I recently got to chat with Darius Rucker backstage at the Opry. He's spending his summer crisscrossing the country on a solo tour and popping in a few Hootie and the Blowfish dates as well. Your Y'all Access Pass lets you eavesdrop on our conversation.
1: The Hootie, we're a band. The four of us are a band. You know, it's like this place is a stage you don't go just because you know somebody else is going to be there. That's kind of their part of the stage. Right. 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The whole thing's mine. And so when we started playing again, I had to start thinking, okay, I can't just run over the stage like I do with it. So, but now I'm used to it.
0: Hootie recently teamed up with Scotty McCreery for a song perfect for the 4th of July weekend. This is Bottle Rockets.

I'm Kelly Sutton. So Russell Dickerson is working hard this holiday weekend. Friday night, he played the 250th American Celebration in Rexburg, Idaho. And Saturday, he's playing the 4th of July Celebration in St. George, Utah. He's got a great song that fits into our theme of celebrating the beauty of America. This one is about a trip he and his wife Kaylee once took down the Pacific Coast Highway. It's called Blue Tacoma on Y'all Access.

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0: George Strait singing a song about the heartland right here on Y'all Access with me, Kelly Sutton. It was so great to see George come out to honor his friend Alan Jackson last weekend at Alan's final full-scale concert. Now, back in 2014, Alan came out to George's Cowboy Rides Away finale, so George said he was just returning the favor. He also pointed out that sometimes the cowboy rides back in again. We have lots of photos and videos from the night over on our social media pages. Find us at Y'all Access Radio. Now, ahead of the show, we chatted with a lot of the participating artists, including a girl from Baskin, Louisiana, that was just pinching herself.
1: It just feels good to kind of link arms. We get to just celebrate country music as a whole. We get to celebrate what Alan Jackson has done for this genre, what he's done for music in general. And so I think we're tickled to be here.
0: We'll talk to Cody Johnson about the night in just a few minutes after we complete another leg of our American road trip. Peeking out the window, it appears we are somewhere over Laredo.

0: This is the show that gets you inside Alan Jackson's Last Call. I'm Kelly Sutton, honored to have been chosen to host the event at Nissan Stadium. It was an incredible night that included 10 entertainers of the year, from George Strait, who won it for the first time in 1989, to Cody Johnson, who just took home the trophy in May.
1: I've said this in several interviews. I'll say it again. If it wasn't for Alan Jackson and probably Kenny Chesney, I would never have done a music video. Like, Alan, to me, being around him a handful of times, he doesn't seem like the music video type.
2: Right.
1: But he's just murdered the category every year. And I thought, there's something to that. That's got to be an important part of your career. So that's why I've chose to be more involved and be hands-on with my music videos.
0: You know, if I'm playing a Cody Johnson song to salute America this weekend, it was going to be about Texas.

0: Texas. God bless Texas.
1: Hey, this is Cody Johnson wishing you a happy 4th of July.

Gotta love that Chris Stapleton brand of country rock and roll. He's singing to Arkansas in that one, the state that gave us Ashley McBride, Joe Nichols, Colin Ray, Conway Twitty, Glenn Campbell, and Johnny Cash. I've been talking about a few of the 4th of July concerts and festivals that are happening around the country today, and I need to talk about the celebration happening right here in Nashville. Music City's yearly celebration called Let Freedom Sing is happening in downtown Nashville yet again, and it's hosted by yours truly. The lineup includes Brothers Osborne, Clint Black, Nick Jonas, Boyz II Men, and so many more. And it all concludes with a huge fireworks show. And this year is the biggest in the history of the city. That's saying a lot because the fireworks show here is always a big deal. Now, I've got Brothers Osborne for you next, but first, I have to remind you to please celebrate responsibly. Line up a designated driver, don't let the kids play with the big fireworks, and be extra kind to the first responders working this holiday weekend.

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Blake Shelton singing about all the things he loves about God's country. And for him, God's country is out on his farm in Oklahoma. I hope he and his wife Gwen Stefani are having a great 4th of July weekend. It's Kelly in Nashville, and our celebration of America on this, its 250th birthday weekend, continues. We're taking a trip about 3 hours west from Nashville with Pam Tillis. Maybe it was Memphis.

That's Pam Tillis on the show that gets you inside country music with Maybe It Was Memphis. I am so glad to have you here as we celebrate America's 250th birthday today. All right, I need to know, what's your favorite 4th of July tradition? Is it the cookout, the parade, the lake, the pool? Let me know on social media. I'm at Y'all Access Radio. You know, Kane Brown is on singing about another

Kane Brown on Y'all Access with One Mississippi. I've got another song about the Magnolia State coming up next from a woman who really knows what it's like there, Faith Hill. Faith grew up in the town of Star, Mississippi, which is where she began singing at the age of 3 in church. She's singing a tribute to her home state now with Mississippi Girl.

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21: 3WS Metro News Weather. Here's the Metro News AccuWeather forecast. Today will be very warm with a mix of sun and clouds, but expect a heavy thunderstorm in the afternoon that could bring flooding, downpours, hail, and damaging wind gusts. The high will reach 87 degrees. Tonight there will be another heavy thunderstorm early on, followed by mainly clear skies and high humidity. The low will be around 68 degrees. Tomorrow anticipate a blend of clouds and sunshine with the possibility of a thunderstorm. It will remain very warm and humid with a high of 88 degrees. Be prepared for storms that could bring flooding, downpours, and localized damaging wind gusts. For Metro News, I'm meteorologist Joe Lundberg.
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2: I think my favorite 4th of July memory would be going to the fireworks stand, picking out which fireworks I wanted to do. I must have been like 7 or 8. And then I came home and I made like a list of what order I was going to do them in because I wanted to put on a show for mom and dad. And of course, I couldn't wait until it was dark outside. So I made my mom and dad get the lawn chairs and come out to the backyard and watch some not very dramatic fireworks at like 6 o'clock in the evening. But I was so proud of myself and I was so proud of the show that I put on. So I feel like that was a little training for what I do now, you know, putting on shows, figuring out how it's all gonna work out.

0: I was hanging out with her last weekend at Alla Jackson's final concert in Nashville. Can we talk about all the stars that played that show? There were 10 Entertainer of the Year winners there, including Carrie, Miranda, both Lukes, Combs and Brian. We also had Eric Church, Thomas Rhett, Cody Johnson, Lainey Wilson, George Strait, and of course, Alan himself. But the star power didn't end there. We also were treated to tributes from Little Big Town, Jake Owen, John Party, and Riley Green.
1: I don't know if I've ever bragged so much about something, telling everybody I'm playing at the show.
0: This is it. Yeah. This is the coolest.
1: When I saw this was announced, I was excited about just coming to the show. And then I got the call that, you know, they were going to have me do a song.
0: You were calling for tickets.
1: Yeah, I was trying to get tickets. I told them I'd sing anything they want. They sent me a list of, and I'm like, whatever, just tell me what you want me to do.
0: So tell me about Alan and his impact on you.
1: I can remember my dad used to let me drive his truck when we'd go down Carpenter's Lane, which is a little road outside of Jacksonville. And that song stands out, Daddy Let Me Drive. But something about him that's special is like, I loved Alan Jackson. My dad loved Alan Jackson. My grandmother loved Alan Jackson. She sang in the church choir. But the gospel side of him was something that appealed to her. And that's it's a really tough thing to do, is to appeal to that broad of an audience for that many years.
0: Sure.
1: And his songwriting did it.
0: Riley is one of the acts keeping those traditional country vibes going, especially in songs like this one. It's a new one from Riley Green. It's called Think As You Drunk, and you're hearing it on Y'all Access.

You are right in the middle of all the action this week as we take you behind the scenes of Alan Jackson's final concert, a star-studded event at Nissan Stadium. That's where our Tennessee Titans football team plays. So we're talking probably 60, 65,000 people in attendance. They also closed off the streets in downtown and live streamed the show on Broadway. It was a really big deal. We did have a little bit of a rain delay. A storm rolled through, but Alan did get to take the stage and sang all of those hits we know and love. The last song of his regular set was this one, and it included a fireworks display. You know it from the opening lick. Here's Alan Jackson on Y'all Access.

0: better way to end a show celebrating our country on America's 250th birthday weekend than with a trip down the Chattahoochee with Alan Jackson. I'm Kelly Sutton, and it has been a great time celebrating our country through song and sharing some of the details and conversations from Alan Jackson's final concert ever last weekend here in Nashville. I'm heading out for the rest of the day, but I will be back next weekend, so make sure you've got that Y'all Access Pass handy. Have fun, and have a safe 4th of July weekend.
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5: Here's the Metro News AccuWeather forecast. Tonight, expect a chance of a thunderstorm early on, then becoming partly cloudy and humid. The low will be 68. Tomorrow will be very warm with a mix of sun and clouds, but watch out for a heavy thunderstorm in the afternoon. The high will reach 87. Tomorrow night, anticipate another heavy thunderstorm in the evening, then mainly clear and humid with a low of 68. Moving on to Sunday, there will be a mix of clouds and sunshine with a thunderstorm, and it will be very warm with a high of 88. Monday will start with some sun, then become cloudy with a few showers and a thunderstorm later on. It'll remain humid with a high of 82. For Metro News, I'm meteorologist Jason Caterina.

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Here's the Metro News AccuWeather forecast. Tonight, expect a chance of a thunderstorm early on, then becoming partly cloudy and humid. The low will be 68. Tomorrow will be very warm with a mix of sun and clouds, but watch out for a heavy thunderstorm in the afternoon. The high will reach 87. Tomorrow night, anticipate another heavy thunderstorm in the evening, then mainly clear and humid with a low of 68. Moving on to Sunday, there will be a mix of clouds and sunshine with a thunderstorm, and it will be very warm with a high of 88. Monday will start with some sun, then become cloudy with a few showers and a thunderstorm later on. It'll remain humid with a high of 82. For Metro News, I'm meteorologist Jason Caterina.

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0: Happy 4th of July. 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And if you're looking for a great time with the entire family, the Country Roads Music Festival is on right now in Weston at 160 Jackson Mill Road. Got lots going on with the kids, including the Cartoon Headquarters Fun Zone. 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And of course, great entertainment throughout the day as well and into tonight. Davison Brothers Band at 6 o'clock. The AC/DC Tribute Band starts at 7. And then it's country music's very own Clay Walker taking the stage at 9:30, followed by the spectacular fireworks show. And it's all at the Country Roads Music Festival in Weston. More details, get to our Facebook page. 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

0: Happy 4th of July from Nicholas County, Slate Country 95.73 WS. And if you're looking for fireworks, well, the Webster County 4th of July fireworks is tonight. As the town of Cowan is going to be hosting these fireworks, they're going to set them off at the Cowan Bike Park behind the IGA starting at dark. And it's all sponsored by the Webster County EDA. The town of Cowan bringing you the Webster County fireworks tonight at dusk. Another event proudly welcomed by 3WS, wishing you and yours a happy 4th of July.
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0: The Metro News AccuWeather 1000 Song 4th of July weekend forecast. Looking for clouds with a chance of showers tonight down to 69. Tomorrow, another chance of showers with a high close to 87. And as we get towards Monday, more clouds, more showers, and a high of 82.

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0: 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So many 4th of July festivities going in and around our area, including the America 250 celebration with the town of Fayetteville. Now, going on right now through 9 o'clock, they've got the Mechanical Bull up and running if you feel adventurous. Face painting kicks off at 6 o'clock tonight, plus the Black Knight Satellite Band starts at 6 o'clock tonight as well, followed by fireworks at dusk as the town of Fayetteville celebrates America 250. It's another event proudly welcomed by 3WS.
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0: A very happy 4th of July from all of us here, Nicholas County, Sling Country 95.73 WS. And you know we're coming up next weekend to another edition of the Isaiah Morgan Distillery's Food Truck Fridays with live music. 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Have a very happy 4th of July from all of us here at 3WS.
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3: The Metro News Accurate Weather 1000 saw 4th of July weekend forecast calling for a chance of showers tonight down to 69. Tomorrow remaining cloudy with another chance of thunderstorms. Tomorrow's high near 87. A little bit cooler on Monday with a chance of showers. Monday's high 87.

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Mike Vincent doing up your 1,000 song weekend with new Dustin Lynch.

0: Happy birthday, America. Here's hoping for another 250 from Lake Country 95.73 WS. Mike Vinson letting you know so much food, fun, and the Country Roads Music Festival in Weston tonight. In fact, just about a half hour from now, the Davison Brothers are on the main stage. Got the AC/DC tribute band coming up at 7 o'clock tonight. 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
0: The Metro News AccuWeather 1000 Song 4th of July weekend forecast calling for a chance of showers or thunderstorms tonight down at 69. Then for tomorrow, another chance of thunderstorms and cloudy with a high of 87. And more of a cool down for Monday, clouds and showers and a high of 82.

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Mike Vincent bringing out John Morgan. 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

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Mike Vincent wishing you a very happy and safe 4th of July. 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

0: It's an America 251,000 song weekend. A very happy 4th of July from all of us at Lake Country 95.73 WS. And if you're looking for fireworks tonight, well, the town of Cowan is hosting the 4th of July fireworks for Webster County. Now, this is going to be held at the Cowan Bike Park right behind the IGA. It's starting at dark tonight, sponsored by the Webster County EDA. Bring out the family and have the fireworks and the fun tonight with the Webster County 4th of July fireworks, proudly welcomed by 3WS.
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for you. 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Whoa!

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0: you so much for coming out and being with us at the Volunteer Jam this year. We hope to see you next year. Want y'all to be careful driving on the way home, okay? Been partying tonight. Don't party too hard and try to drive, all right?
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0: A very happy 4th of July. 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Mike, Vince are ready to bring in that 4th of July party with Big D and Bubba as we do a little bit of honky-tonking coming up tonight at 7 o'clock. And it's all a part of your 4th of July 1000 song weekend with Lake Country 95.73 WS.
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0: 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Your Metro News AccuWeather 1000 song 4th of July weekend forecast. Chance of showers or thunderstorms tonight down to 69. Then for tomorrow, your Sunday clouds, another chance of thunderstorms with a high of 87. Remaining cloudy on Monday, a little cooler with a chance of showers, high

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And this West Virginia getaway could be one of your wildest yet. 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
1: It's not.
0: Maybe burning a Christmas tree, but that's about it. After Christmas, I mean.
1: Of course. It's our We Love America special on Honky Tonkin'.

0: Big D and Bubba, and we love America. It's our Big D and Bubba Love America special on Honky Tonkin'.
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0: Who?
1: Justin Moore. In his garage, he's got four-wheelers, softball bats, a cage for softball, and a giant American flag.
0: He's got a big garage.
1: He does. His first number one song, here's Small Town USA.

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0: Yes.
1: I love it.
0: You know what it is? It's that drum part. It's that drum part makes it patriotic, and
1: every
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0: Toby Keith and American Soldier. And it's the Big D and Bubba Love America special.
1: Those of us who are over 35 or so years of age grew up in a different America. We were taught very directly what it means to be an American. And we absorbed almost in the air a love of country and an appreciation of its institutions. If you didn't get these things from your family, you got them from the neighborhood. Or you could get a sense of patriotism from school. And if all else failed, you could get a sense of patriotism from the popular culture. The movies celebrated democratic values and implicitly reinforced the idea that America was special. And some things have changed. Younger parents aren't sure that an unambivalent appreciation of America is the right thing to teach modern children. And as for those who create the popular culture, well-grounded patriotism is no longer the style. Our spirit is back, but we haven't re-institutionalized it. We've got to do a better job of getting across that America is freedom. Freedom of speech, freedom of religion, freedom of enterprise, and freedom is special and rare. It's fragile. It needs production. So we've got to teach history based not on what's in fashion, but what's important. Why the pilgrims came here, who Jimmy Doolittle was, and what those 30 seconds over Tokyo meant. If we forget what we did, we won't know who we are. I'm warning of an eradication of the American memory that could result ultimately in an erosion of the American spirit. Let's start with some basics. More attention to American history and a greater emphasis on civic ritual. And let me offer lesson number one about America. All great change in America begins at the dinner table. So tonight in the kitchen, I hope the talking begins. And children, if your parents haven't been teaching you what it means to be an American, let them know and nail them on it. That would be a very American thing to do.
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0: bought her. Alan Jackson, Dallas, on Honky Tonkin' with Big D and Bubba and the We Love America special.
1: Man, I was going to ask you, do you remember when Brad came in and did, he played two songs at one time on the guitar?
0: He did Dixie and the Battle Hymn of the Republic.
1: At the same time.
0: At the same time.
1: I was like, is this really happening?
0: That's talent, man.
1: Here he is now, American Saturday Night, Mr. Brad Paisley on Honky Tonkin'.

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1: I would say Montgomery Gentry, one of the most patriotic groups we've ever seen in country music.
0: Absolutely. The Big D and Bubba Love America special continues.
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4: Here's the Metro News AccuWeather forecast. Tonight, expect a heavy thunderstorm early, followed by mainly clear skies and humid conditions. The thunderstorms could lead to flooding downpours, hail, and damaging wind gusts with a low of 65. Tomorrow will bring a mix of clouds and sunshine with a chance of thunderstorms, remaining humid with a high of 84. Tomorrow night, anticipate partly cloudy skies and continued humidity with a chance of a thunderstorm and a low of 65. For Metro News, I'm meteorologist Jason Caterina.
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0: Aaron Tippin, where the Stars and Stripes and the Eagles Fly on the Big D and Bubba Love America special of Honky Tonkin.
1: I love this. Toby Keith called this, quote, the original angry American song. It's the hag fighting inside of me.

0: Carrie Underwood worked with the vegetarian veterinarian. she might have done that too. Who knows? Waitress, entered pageants, Sigma sorority member. What else?
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0: 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And married the hockey star, living the American dream.
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